slow back. Guess so, what's that? Guess so, no chat. 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Guess so, what's that?

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1: I have never been more ready in my entire life to do this right now. Never. So I'm leading up to this moment, all right now, right here.

Yeah. Yeah. Hey, hey, I'm doing my big one. You doing a little one. What kind of man are you? A middle one.

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1: dear friends of the world, since a long time ago before, it is possible for you to listen to Radio 666 on your place, wherever you are, on the internet. 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Merci beaucoup.

From Frankfurt to West London, this is a serious dropout session with Greg Dredd.

A howling wind is whistling in the night. One dog is growling in the dark. Something's pulling me outside to ride around in circles. I know.

Hot a fire burning. Talk to you. I read a 666. I'm a lion frequency. I have 10% I'm a journey.

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1: 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You're listening to Radio 666. All hail Satan.